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I got a drop of your love burning on my lips. You got me feeling warmer and warmer. Who you light me on fire? Too good to be true. Can't take my eyes if you only make love lying on the beach all day. Make love, I don't wanna see.

into hospitals, which are so expensive that it's cheaper to die. Into lawyers who charge so much, it's cheaper to plead guilty.

but you can't look away. I make you think I'm delicious with the stuff that I say. I'm the best you can get. Have you guessed me yet?